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1: Each time there is a new regime, our two means are getting there.
2: Oh,
1: some people they are old, but why do you want this new regime to operate with old vehicles?
2: Wow.
1: Unakumbuka back in the day, unakumbuka hata time ya Passat. Unakumbuka when there was a scandal for Passat.
2: No.
1: Zilienda wapi?
2: By the way,
1: where did they go?
2: They were sold.
1: They were sold.
2: Now to COVID prices.
1: But when it comes to our healthcare,
2: then,
1: when it comes to the teachers, when it comes to education,
2: they have more pressing matters.
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2: Uh-huh.
1: Neo parish. Catholic church.
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1: This fake priest.
2: Uh-huh.
1: Akakuja akasema ametoka Tanzania. Ni Mkenya. Now, when they finally caught on to him, uh-huh, is because he had mixed up prayers.
2: Uh-huh. There are people who know how to side quest.
1: Yes.
2: And then there's that guy. And they look up to that level of
1: side quest. Is that really side questing? I mean, that's running a perfect scam until he was caught.
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2: Yay! 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
1: This Madrid team, when they mean business, they will destroy a lot of teams. I hope Mourinho can keep this forward-thinking thing he's done so far. He's done some things that have made me go like, are you sure that's Jose Mourinho?
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1: Sebastian Sauer, the man who became the first man to officially run the marathon in under 2 hours, has had to pull out of a Berlin marathon. He's got a stress fracture on his tibia.
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1: There's someone who was posing. Alisema ametoka Tanzania.
2: Yes.
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2: Uh-huh.
1: Neo parish. Catholic church.
2: Yeah.
1: Uh-huh. This fake priest.
2: Uh-huh.
1: Akakuja akasema ametoka Tanzania. Ni Mkenya. Now, when they finally caught on to him, uh-huh. it's because he had mixed up prayers.
2: Uh-huh. There are people who know how to side quest.
1: Yes.
2: And then there's that guy. And they look up to that level of
1: is that really side questing? That's running a perfect scam until he was caught.
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1: Child of God, you have every reason to praise God. He has brought you to the end of the week. And so affirm yourself that indeed, yes, there are many reasons to praise God today because He has been so good, He has been so kind, and He has been so faithful to us.
0: 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Walk in favor.
1: If you've been going through a heavy season, a season that feels like it's a cloud that's hovering around you, declare that you have a sound mind. Sound mindedness. 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It's already what has been given to you.
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1: This Madrid team, when they mean business, they will destroy a lot of teams. I hope Mourinho can keep this forward thinking thing he's done so far. He's done some things that have made me go like, are you sure that's Jose Mourinho?
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1: Sebastian Sawe, the man who became the first man to officially run the marathon in under 2 hours, has had to pull out of Berlin Marathon. He's got a stress fracture on his tibia.
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1: 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This fake priest. Akakuja akasema ametoka Tanzania. 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
1: side quest. Is that really side questing? 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
1: This Madrid team, when they mean business, they will destroy a lot of teams. I hope Mourinho can keep this forward-thinking thing he's done so far. He's done some things that have made me go like, are you sure that's Jose Mourinho?
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1: Sebastian Sauer, the man who became the first man to officially run the marathon in under 2 hours, has had to pull out of Berlin Marathon. He's got a stress fracture on his tibia.
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1: Child of God, you have every reason to praise God. He has brought you to the end of the week. And so affirm yourself that indeed, yes, there are many reasons to praise God today because He has been so good, He has been so kind, and He has been so faithful to us.
0: Wake up blessed. Walk in favor.
1: If you've been going through a heavy season, a season that feels like it's a cloud that's hovering around you, declare that you have a sound mind. Sound mindedness. It is your portion. It's already what has been given to you.
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1: This Madrid team, when they mean business, they will destroy a lot of teams. I hope Mourinho can keep this forward thinking thing he's done so far. He's done some things that have made me go like, are you sure that's Jose Mourinho?
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1: Sebastian Sauer, the man who became the first man to officially run the marathon in under 2 hours, has had to pull out of a Berlin marathon. He's got a stress fracture on his tibia.
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0: need a midday reset?
1: There's someone who was posing. Alisema ametoka Tanzania.
2: Yes.
1: And akapose kama priest. Uh-huh. Your parish, Catholic Church.
2: Yeah.
1: This fake priest.
2: Mm-hmm.
1: Akakuja akasema ametoka Tanzania. Ni Mkenya. Now, when they finally caught on to him, uh-huh. it's because he had mixed up prayers.
2: Mm-hmm. There are people who know how to sign quests.
1: Yes.
2: And then there's that guy. And they look up to that level of
1: sign quests. Is that really sign questing? that's running a perfect scam until he was caught.
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1: This Madrid team, when they mean business, they will destroy a lot of teams. I hope Mourinho can keep this forward-thinking thing he's done so far. He's done some things that have made me go like, are you sure that's Jose Mourinho?
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1: Sebastian Sabe, the man who became the first man to officially run the marathon in under 2 hours, has had to pull out of Berlin Marathon. He's got a stress fracture on his tibia.
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1: Child of God, you have every reason to praise God. 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
0: Wake up blessed. 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
1: If you've been going through a heavy season, a season that feels like it's a cloud that's hovering around you, declare that you have a sound mind, sound-mindedness. 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
1: Let me tell you, good, good, good. 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Let me tell you, good. How far is one more? How far is one more? 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
3: Did you deliver 100,000 jobs in 12 months that you promised the people of Botswana on your way up to high office?
4: Not yet.
3: Why not?
4: That's a very, very good question. When you, as I told you, you inherit an economy structured in a particular way, there are certain realities that confront you once you are in, which you may not have been and couldn't have been aware of when you were outside.
3: You didn't do the research?
4: We did as much research as we possibly could be, but...
3: But you were not aware of that particular fact?
4: No. You can do all the research in the world and still not be able to pick up certain issues. It happens. And that is why in every research, you'll find a chapter or a part that says, what are the limitations of this study? So there are limitations to every research, to every study, to every proposition. And as the philosopher Aristotle says, there are two levels of truth. There's the theoretical truth. You do all the research. That's the theoretical truth. And you get into the thick of things, praxis now. And you realize there are certain things here that were not quite revealed by the level of the theoretical truth. That's the practical truth. Now, we are wrestling with praxis, with the practical truth.
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I'm in the dirty, dirty with my nephew Jay. 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
1: This Madrid team, when they mean business, they will destroy a lot of teams. I hope Mourinho can keep this forward thinking thing he's done so far. He's done some things that have made me go like, are you sure that's Jose Mourinho?
0: From football and rugby to athletics, basketball, motorsport, and everything making the headlines across the world of sport.
1: Sebastian Sabe, the man who became the first man to officially

0: Need a midday reset?
1: There's someone who was posing. Alisema ametoka Tanzania.
2: Yes.
1: And akapose kama priest.
2: Uh-huh.
1: Neo parish. Catholic church.
2: Yeah.
1: Uh-huh. This fake priest.
2: Uh-huh.
1: Akakuja akasema ametoka Tanzania. Ni Mkenya. Now, when they finally caught on to him, uh-huh. is because he had mixed up prayers.
2: Uh-huh. There are people who know how to side quest.
1: Yes.
2: And then there's that guy. And they look up to that level of
1: is that really side questing? That's running a perfect scam until he was caught.
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0: 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It's that time of the week when we sit back and talk what's going on in the world of sports. And as always, just like it was last weekend, the sun is out, Nairobi looks absolutely breathtaking. I absolutely love Nairobi when the sun is out. Let's just say God spent a little bit more time on this part of the world with his craft. Yes, and if you walk around Nairobi now, when people are running, doing their errands, you might understand what I mean. No matter, Newcastle 1, Bournemouth 2, oof, a lot is happening in that game. When I was passing somewhere, it was 0-1 a few minutes ago. Now it's 2-1. A lot is happening. But anyway, we'll let you know what that goes. In fact, that should have been the song. Guess who's back again. That one. I don't know who sang it, but I can hear it in my head. Starboy, how are you, sir?
1: Pull up.
0: Welcome to us.
1: Sing it again.
0: No, I'll find the song. You. If I could find the mouse that goes there, which Teddy may have gone with.
1: I think it's there.
0: Where?
1: The other side, the other drawer.
0: Okay. But now, Nation FM.
1: Back again like I never left. I'm telling you.
0: Leave him, Aisha.
1: I don't know if we should recap from when I left.
0: It depends with what are we recapping on. That's the first thing.
1: How have you been?
0: I'm all right. I can't complain. It's been a rather tough week, but hey, but the key thing is that I am here and moving.
1: I think the last time I saw you was in July.
0: Yeah, it might be. You went to Glasgow. You acquired an accent, and then you realize that it's not cold. It's not as warm as everyone thinks.
1: Yeah? Everyone keeps on asking me, "What do you mean it's cold? What do you mean? Why are you doing a link with two jumpers on?" I'm like, guys. This summer is not summer, the summer you're used to. It's 12 degrees and it's not Nairobi's 12 degrees. That 12 degrees is like 5 or 3.
0: It's like
1: degrees.
0: Proper 12 degrees.
1: Now, that is 12 degrees. I had a vest on, I had a shirt on, I had a sweatshirt on, and I still had a jacket on, and I was still feeling cold.
0: And you still came back with a cold?
1: In fact, I was being told that it's corona. It was that bad, it was bad.
0: No, it is cold. The thing that got me about Glasgow was it can be sunny the way it is now. It's the way it is, eh? And then you walk into a room and half an hour you come out and it's pouring. And then guys don't stop doing what they're doing because it's raining. I don't know whether you noticed.
1: Life continues.
0: People don't stop. All people do, they remove those coatis, those anoraks, eh?
1: Yeah.
0: You just see everyone put it on and continue with life.
1: Yeah.
0: You know when it rains, you stop.
1: And it's not kimbia, it's not fire, nini, we need to get to the house before it starts to rain. No.
0: Nothing stops them.
1: Like, in an hour, you can experience 3 of the 4 seasons. In an hour. Yes. That was what was perplexing. Yes. In the morning, you wake up, you want to leave the house, it's sunny.
0: It's nice and sunny.
1: You're like, I don't need a jumper. Now, that's what made me fall sick. I don't need a jumper.
0: 11.
1: My guy.
0: 11. It's raining.
1: You enter the car. Yes. By the time you're alighting. Yes. It's raining, my guy. It's raining. Naile upepo inakupiga. I can only. Because I've lived iso side za Kiambu, your Kikuyu area.
0: Yes.
1: You buried near Limuru.
0: Ndio yo.
1: Na ni summer. So it makes you wonder, what about winter?
0: The earliest I've been there is March. Early March for cross country. It's not Edinburgh. It's not nice.
1: By the way, it's not.
0: But other than that, I hope you enjoyed it. I hope you had fun.
1: It was fantastic. It was great. Like, you know, culture shock. By the way, the one for the rain, it's a culture shock.
0: Yes.
1: Like, life doesn't stop. Tunaendelea. Yeah. How go piku nyeshewa. Like,
0: how does this story?
1: Maisha inaendelea. Tunatembea tu. Here it's different. It's like we have a toxic relationship with rain. Ni kama tuogangi, my guys. Tusiogope maji.
0: Yeah, so Astro Boy, he is back. He was away for the Commonwealth Games, came back, then went on leave, like, because like here he came back with a version of Corona, which is just a culture shock. And now he's back and he is on now. When we come back, we shall be talking about the one day in the whole of Nairobi stops so that we can all use bicycles, yeah? This has been going on for a while. For as long as this show has been there, by the way, we've spoken about that one day where we all sit and we say, we are living free. So when we come back, we are going to talk about that until the top of the hour, after which we shall then touch on the other things that have been making headlines. The Diamond League was on last night. I hope you are able to watch it. Wonderful things. We'll also touch about Malkia Strikers. What a pity. What a shame. What a mistake. Also, just that we never learn. And US Open is going on. We'll find out what you think about it. The EPL, as you'd expect. Like I said, Newcastle losing by 2-1 at home to Bournemouth. That game is on the stroke of halftime. And there must be several other games coming up. I saw today something, the BBC wrote something like, busy day today, yeah. So there is, what, seven other games? I think there's seven other games. All taking place at 5 p.m. you'll have five, if I'm not mistaken, and one later on, Hull versus Aston Villa. That takes place at 7:30. So there's quite a bit to talk about, but what's happening in the world of football, whether locally, whether away from here. Why don't you stick it here? When we come back, tuzungumze kuhusu baiskeli, tuzungumze kuhusu, what is living free in Swahili? Live free.
1: You're asking the wrong person, eh?
0: Yeah, should just look at your last name and know Swahili cannot be anything as your strong point.
1: Kuishi bila shida.
0: I would have assumed kuishi huru, but what do I know?
1: You might be right.

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0: Well, good afternoon, 24 minutes after 3 on Spot On, 96.3 Nation FM. It's the first weekend of the month, is it? It's the first weekend of the month. Newcastle 1, Bournemouth 2. That's at halftime. If you're a big fan and you'd like to know what's going on, it's the early kickoff game. And Newcastle, after a relatively good start to the season, went behind to Tavernier on 9 minutes. And then Thiaw scored an own goal on that 5 minutes. But then Harvey Barnes has reduced the deficit. So it is 2-1. But I think Newcastle have struggled a little bit against Bournemouth. But anyway, no matter. Now, I did tell you about this. This happens the last weekend of the month. In theory, it should be my birthday present. But what to know? So the 27th of September, the Jubilee Live Free Race powered by Nairobi?
1: Grand Nairobi Bike Race.
0: Grand Nairobi Bike Race. That name in itself is a mouthful. The Jubilee Live Free Race powered by the Nairobi Grand
1: Nairobi Bike Race.
2: It has got to be the longest
0: title of something.
2: For sure, in the country.
0: Anyway, away from that, it's the one day when we close all our roads and make sure that everyone can come out with their bikes and come out with their with whatever type of bicycle you have and get to use it. And with us in studio is Mr. Peter Kibe, who's the Manager, Marketing and Corporate Communications, Jubilee Group. Mr. Kibe, karibu sana.
1: Asante sana.
0: Karibu
1: Good afternoon
0: FM.
1: To everyone. Yeah.
0: Asante sana. How excited are you that it's the one day when you guys close the roads and we are all not complaining because we know you're doing it for a good cause and it's for an exciting thing?
1: Super, super excited about the 6th edition of the Jubilee Leaf Free Race.
0: Yep.
1: It's coming, as you said, on the last weekend of September on a Sunday. You have no reason not to be there. This is your birthday weekend, as you say?
0: Yes, it's 2 days before my nth birthday. Yes, that is it's
1: end
0: two
1: to
0: days
1: the power
0: before.
1: Of five.
0: You are not far away. Yeah, your guess is really close.
1: Yeah, so we're so excited to host Nairobians. We're so excited to host Kenyans and even the world at large for our 6th edition of the Jubilee Leaf Free Race at Uhuru Gardens. We have a new home. And I'll be telling you all about this new home, a new venue, and it's an exciting period where we get to prepare for over 5,500 participants this year.
0: When you look at it this year and you look at how far it's come from, what does it tell you? Like, if you had to go back to the very first one you did and how it looked and how organization was to the numbers, what do you feel about that journey?
1: So it's been 6 years of learning and experience, learning and unlearning a few things that we thought were true in the first edition. So first edition 2019, just before COVID, 500 participants. This was not under our banner then, so it was under the Grand Nairobi Bike Race. 500 participants racing around Nairobi City, because this was truly a Nairobi race and you needed to experience Nairobi in its fullness. We came on board in 2022 as the title sponsors. That year we had over 1,000 participants. We have conducted now from 2022, we've been consistent as the title sponsors to this year. Last year we had over 3,000 participants racing around Nairobi, and we have seen this growth promote wellness. We've seen this growth promoting financial people being able to live free because they are embracing the freedom that comes with cycling. So it's grown in terms of participation, but also it's grown in terms of how we are organizing it. Now we are more centered around the participant, the whole experience that they will get from the beginning to the end. But more about the cyclist also, as they race around Nairobi, is it safe for them? Are we promoting safe cycling habits? Do they have their gears? So we are all about safety, organizing for the participant, but also making an experience that you don't want to miss.
2: Kibe, 6 years. I keep hearing you say 6 years. I don't know if you believe it. It's been 6 years. You know, 6 years is a long time.
1: You sure?
2: Did you ever imagine you would get to here?
1: It takes a lot of planning and seeing the future, because why are we doing this? The Grand Nairobi Bike Race, Jubilee Leaf Free Race, is a vision that came together because we wanted to promote freedom. And if you look at our tagline at Jubilee, we say we're all about living free. Nothing embraces that more than a bicycle. If you remember your first bicycle, I don't know what you called it, but mine was called Gaikia. So it would take you further, you know, it would get you to the shop faster, and then you would come back home and probably have more time to do much more. So the vision was to create freedom for our participants that goes beyond just cycling. So it's all about sustainability and impacting on that level of sustainability, then enabling those who are physically challenged to also experience freedom, because if you look at our JCF arm, what we call the Jubilee Children's Fund arm, it's all about enabling people who are born without a limb, amputees, to get a limb and be able to cycle, be able to play football, be able to experience freedom. Then you have this conversation that we keep and need to keep having, creating cycle safe lanes on our roads, creating the possibility of women cycling without the fear of a matatu behind them. All these conversations have created a future that we want to get to. And therefore, that possibility of getting to our goals then have driven us for the last 6 years, and we have much more to achieve, and therefore we are seeing possibly the next 6 years even being better, and we hope to go even beyond 6 years into the future.
0: Raikia? Why Raikia?
1: Raikia. Raikia is the nickname of my bike.
0: Why?
1: Raikia because it used to throw me further than anything else. Walking was...
0: That's exactly what I wanted you to explain. I know what it means, but Elijah here from Homa Bay
2: has no idea. Yes. We're not goons.
0: Siaya. Stabo here from Siaya. Yes, and Siaya is like the home of...
2: Yeah, we chilled up guys. Truly.
0: And you like goons.
2: No, yes.
1: Yes. But it's also the home of Buddha, eh? Blacky?
2: No? Kisumu.
1: Oh, okay.
2: Yeah, more of Kisumu.
0: Raikia. So Raikia, because Goikia is like to throw.
2: Ah.
0: From the mountain.
2: Okay.
0: So Raikia. So that's why he said it. I was like, I could tell. I wanted you to get When we come back, we talk about what you can expect this year, where you can register, if you still can register, what categories are there, and just a few other things about this wonderful race. And maybe find out what live free means or how you say it in Swahili.

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1: Oh, you give it all to me.
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0: 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Newcastle 1, Bournemouth 2, second half is up and running. We are in studio with Mr. Kibe and we are talking about the Jubilee Live Free Race powered by the Grand Nairobi Race.
1: Bike race.
0: I missed one word. That was so close.
2: I was so close.
3: 90%.
0: 90%. 90 is actually a credit.
2: Yeah.
0: Oh, exceeding expectation.
1: Exceeding expectations.
0: Mr. Kibe, let's talk about this year. So 27th, we show up at Uhuru Gardens. What can we expect?
1: So first of all is that we have listened to our participants.
0: Yes.
1: And we have been collecting feedback throughout this year, trying to figure out what can we do better. And part of the changes that we have made based on the feedback that we have collected. First thing is we have a new home. Last year, everyone was going to Nyayo Stadium. This year, we are all headed to Uhuru Gardens. So Andika, Uhuru Gardens. Mm-hmm. Tusijipate, Nyayo Stadium. Uhuru Gardens, because it's a bigger venue, it's a bigger home. We have some more freedom into how we organize, in how we arrange, who goes out when, how do we route this better in terms of traffic. If you want to leave the venue, there are open roads. Mm. So this year, you expect less closures of roads because then we are organizing better. Then we are going to Southern Bypass for our route. We're going to use only two loops. Last year, again, there were more loops. This year, we are only going to have two loops for the main race, and that is going to cover about 72 kilometers of competitive racing. For those who can do the 72 kilometers two loops, you can do the 36 kilometers. Either you're using a Black Mamba, you're a paracyclist, you can do the one loop, which is 36 kilometers. Then we have a 21 kilometer route that is for families. So if you're cycling with your babies, you're cycling with your, you know, your mpoa, and they don't want to do the whole 36, we have a shorter one for 21 kilometers. Then we have a kiddies circuit of about 2 kilometers for under five years old that we will organize around Uhuru Gardens. So it's an inclusive race. It caters for everyone. It's making sure that, you know, whether you're first timer on a bike or an experienced elite cyclist, there's a cycling race for you. The other thing is that we are organizing ourselves around safety. So this year, we are very big on safety. Again, as I said, participant-led, we want everyone to experience this race differently. So we are better organized around safety. We are taking care and making sure that it is safe for everyone. And then we have a very vibrant village. Elijah was there last year. He can attest to this. We have a village that is very vibrant. This year, we have very prominent artists coming on board. I don't want to leak the who now, because it's kidogo lazima unashikilia information before.
3: Building anticipation.
1: So that people can anticipate. Inaitwa FOMO. Mm. So we have an artist on record who's coming to also entertain on the day. We have several acts on the day. So you expect a day of family, a day of community, a day of coming to compete if you're those that personal best is for you. And we're basically saying on the 27th, Nairobi, it's on.
3: I was thinking about something here.
1: Yeah.
3: So I don't have a bike. Okay? And I know very many people don't have a bike. So what about those guys who don't have a bike? Is there a way they can rent a bike? Do you have a platform for renting a bike? Is that something that you guys maybe might be open to?
1: Yeah, definitely. So yes, you can rent a bike. And if you go to the website, which is jubileegnbrace.com, there is a tab there for bike hire. You get to see who you can hire your bike for. We are telling our people to hire bikes early, get your bike fitting done, get your bike serviced, so that on the race day you have your bike that is working, a bike that is for you, and a bike that can, you know, get you further. So yes, we have bike hire possible. Guys are already booking. Guys are already reserving their bikes. Do that and do it in good time.
0: It's interesting, what you, because I never thought about it. I'm like,
3: I actually thought about
0: automatically,
3: it.
0: Yeah, like, you should have a bike.
3: But I actually thought about it because last time when I went to Europe, there was a service called Rent a Ride. So you can rent a car, drive it wherever you want to go to, then leave it there. even because it's Europe, so you can even cross to another country.
0: Then you leave it there.
3: Then you leave it there.
0: They'll pick it.
3: Then somebody else will just go on the app, then look for a car. If it's just that one, then
1: you pick it from there and probably drive it back. So we have our bike hire, and it's very robust. You get very good bikes. If you're elite, you can specify what you want. If you want a carbon bike, they're there. If you want any type of a bike, you will get them there.
3: Yeah, because it can encourage someone now to actually want to participate.
1: Yeah.
3: Now, it's food for thought.
1: Yeah, yeah.
0: And by the way, because I'm on the website, it's not that you have options.
1: Oh, really?
0: Yeah. Yes, Green Cycle Shop, One Mobile Bike Services, Memon Sports Shop.
1: Yeah.
0: So you've got three options. You go there, you figure out what you want. So, like you said, interesting, never thought about it, but that adds to the things that are different and that makes it possible for everyone to show up the 27th of September at Uhuru Gardens. Like you've had, new home, bigger home, same experience. When we come back, as we finish this conversation, we find out now whether Mr. Kibe rides, what he rides, what he calls his new bike, because his bike today must have a name. Must it? It must have a name. At Newcastle, still Newcastle 1, Bournemouth 2.

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0: One of these fine days I'll do a podcast and it will be about life.
1: Yeah, yeah, yeah.
0: It will be unfiltered and uncensored and I shall be cancelled after 5 shows. But it's okay.
2: That's true.
0: I'll be cancelled.
2: Toxic masculinity
1: is a generation that won't understand it.
2: Boycott Wakabi.
0: 96.3 Nation FM, spot on your voice, your vibe. We are talking about the Jubilee Leaf Free Race, which takes place on the 27th of September, Uhuru Gardens. And we've had change of venue, stuff like that. So how's registration going?
1: All right.
0: When does it end? Are you already full? All
1: right. So registration is ongoing. We are closing on the 13th of September. Slots are filling up pretty fast.
0: Yeah.
1: Remember that our roads have limitations. So we don't want to have too many people that we cannot manage. And therefore, we're encouraging people register early so that you get your T-shirts. We have very beautiful swanky jerseys, so anyone who registers, you get a jersey that you'll be using for your cycling. You get a water bottle so that you ensure that you're hydrated, and you get a bag. So registration will also get you some very good goodies that you can use for your cycling. So we're encouraging everyone, participants, register early. 13th is just weeks ago, to come. We don't want to close anyone out, but definitely if we see the numbers are more than we can manage, then we are willing and ready to close. Another thing is that for registration, if you're worried about the amount, we are pushing a 15% discount using our Maisha Fiti application. So we have a mobile app in Jubilee that we call Maisha Fiti. Download it, log on. You'll be able to count your steps. You'll be able to see what events are happening up and around the country. But most importantly, you're able to manage your life, finances. You can sign up to our money market fund using that app. But then related to the race, you get a 15% discount if you register using the Maisha Fiti app. So Maisha Fiti, just search for that on your app store, Google store, and then you get to register. So the 13th of September is our deadline. We encourage everyone to register. Register today. Don't wait for the last minute. You know, Kenyans are peculiar. They wait for the last minute just to confirm what is happening. But what we can confirm is jerseys are already in country.
3: Oh, nice.
1: Timing chips already in country. So this year you're going to get your results immediately. You're going to go to the site, you're able to see your results. The other thing is that you're also going to get the right fit for your jersey. So the last year we had jerseys, different jerseys where you could get a round neck. This year we're specifically procuring only race jerseys. And if you're a competitive type, we have two types of jerseys. So those who are looking forward to coming and winning. So two things I would want to highlight. One is that we have a 4 million Kenya shillings prize money bucket. Yes. You know, 4 million. So if you're the type that is coming, you know, you need to take something home, just know that we have prize money, and it's good money that you can take home. Under the different categories, we award the top 10 in each category.
3: Fantastic.
1: So everyone, whether you're female or male, both genders, top 10, you get to be awarded. 4 million is up for grabs for that day. The other thing is that if you're top 3, we have a different jersey. We are calling it the Shinda jersey. You know, that's a jersey for pride. If you're seen with it on the road on the day after, then people know that you're a champion. This is different from what you're going to give everyone else, what we are calling the Shiriki jersey. So come, if you're coming for your personal best, this is the day to test it, and we have a very good route for that.
0: I'm happy you've spoken about the Maisha, because it brings me back to one of the questions I had, which was, other than guys come out, they compete, get a part of the 4 million shillings, get to enjoy themselves, you must have a bigger goal, you must have a bigger purpose with this race.
1: Yeah. So as earlier, I had said that, live free race for us is because our ethos is all about freedom, live free. So we are purpose driven because we want to promote sustainability, that is empowering, and promoting sustainability in the country. How do we reduce carbon footprint in this country? How do we make sure that, you know, on a Monday you come into the office, you don't have to take your car, take a bicycle, reduce carbon footprint, use safe cycling routes? That's the conversation we are having. The second thing is about empowering those who are not able to cycle. third is all about financial and physical freedom and wellness. So if you look at financial freedom, Jubilee is all about making sure that you can live your life without worry of tomorrow. And we have solutions that will empower you to do that, just like a bicycle would. So we have asset management, and we have under asset management, we have money market fund. From as little as 100 shillings, you can be an investor today. You just need to go to our website and start that journey. We have our health solutions that starts from as little as, and I'll underline this, 6,200 shillings per year.
3: Mm.
1: That is cheaper than Shashe Shisho Shu, you know. and it's a product that allows you the freedom to live life without worrying about tomorrow. If any illness hits you, you can check into hospital, you're sorted, and Jubilee has got your back. Then we have our life solutions. We were just discussing now about those who need to be looking for the for their pensions and then understanding how much they have accumulated. Mm. Our life solutions allow you, again, beyond your work life, then to also live free. So we have products like Faida Elimu for your children. You just talked about your daughter. How do you make sure that in case anything happens to you, then her life doesn't stop? We have Faida Elimu. Get to save for her education. We have Faida Elite. You can save and invest, and at the same time, you know, plan for that future that is uncertain. So Jubilee Group is all about planning ahead and knowing that you have a partner that has been here for more than, for about 90 years now. By the next year, we will be celebrating 90 years of trust and building a legacy that is, you know, it's going to back whatever you believe in.
0: So
1: and
0: what
1: that's
0: is Live Free in Swahili?
1: Live Free in Swahili,
0: you
1: know,
0: Sisi.
1: Sisi wa Swahili tunasema Live Free ni ishi bila vikwazo. Usiseme kuishi bure, hapana, si kuishi bure. Ni kuishi bila vikwazo.
0: Now, my end was kuishi huru.
1: Kuishi huru is almost
0: now it's, but now yours makes more sense.
1: Ni kuishi bila vikwazo
3: yenyewe. Kiswahili imeenda shule hapo. Kiswahili teacher is very proud right now.
1: Penye uko Mr. Kamau.
3: Now my last question. Of course, during the day, there are things that you can't avoid. Maybe an accident can happen. So if I'm going to register, what are your contingency plans around accidents? Yeah. What happens if I get injured? Do I have any cover?
0: Yeah. Basically, convince the guys who are sitting on the fence. You know, there are guys who have guys like, you see, Elijah's question. It's so layered, you know. And after this, so that he doesn't register.
1: And after vikwazo. Tunaishi bila vikwazo. So we have taken care of safety, and through partners, we have the Nairobi West Hospital is our medical partner. They have organized for sufficient ambulances throughout the race route to ensure that on the day, then in case of any mishap, then you're covered and you're taken to Nairobi West Hospital for treatment. Another thing that we've done is, and this is unique to this race, is that if you look at your registration fee, it has a 50 bob on top. So it's 2,050 shillings, right? The 50 shillings is a medical cover. Mm-hmm. That medical cover is in case you have any mishap, then you're taken to our partners. You're treated for free. You don't have to, you know, provide any money. You're treated and you go home knowing that you've been taken care of. So from a medical coverage perspective, you're secure. You already have a cover, a day cover, for the 50 shillings that is coming with the registration fee. But more than that is that we have our partner, and this partner has been with us over the years, for the last 5 years, and they have provided medical support, and they're going to be doing so this year. So that then if you have any injury, you're taken care of. Yeah.
0: Mm-hmm. So what's the nickname of your current bike?
1: My current bike has a different name, and the reason why is, so Gaikia, I couldn't get it from Ushago. I had to leave it. So came to Nairobi, started Nairobi life, and you realize cycling is not very good. And then now you get to know about Jubilee Live Free Race, and now you have to get a bike that looks like everyone else's bike. Eh? Ni Komerera.
0: Komerera, we almost ended this segment without the word Komerera. Anyone who's from here. Central Province, we know Komerera.
1: So you
0: the young ones have no clue what we are saying.
1: I had to get a Comerera. The Comerera, I will show them a photo probably that way. So my Comerera is called Julie. And there's a reason why it's called Julie.
0: Uh-huh.
1: It is linked to the brand that I'm working with. So this brand called Jubilee has an AI support that we call Julie. So this guy, since the bike is helping me get further, it's a guy carrying me, and it has to get a brand name, then it's called Julie.
3: I was about to start singing over here. Oh, Julie, my lover.
0: Again.
3: Bona
0: Wanitesa. Again. We have no doubt that you are from Sia. Just like we have no doubt, Mr. Kibe, Peter Kibe
1: is from where?
0: From the mountain.
3: Oh, by the way, yeah. One last question. Uh-huh. Yamusho.
1: Kabla nitume salamu.
3: Yeah, parents. Uh-huh. You know, when you go with kids somewhere, they get, you know, they can really agitate you.
0: This parenting thing has made you.
3: It has changed me, man. So I'm thinking.
0: You're asking all serious things.
3: Kids can get agitated quite quickly. So, what plans do you have for children, and are there age categories? Or
1: okay, yeah. So, the rest village is where you want your kid to be on the rest day. So, we have a kiddies category, so they will come and compete against, you know, under fives. But then after that, you have a kiddies corner. So you have your bouncy, lembosi bouncing. Ni bouncy.
3: Oh.
1: Eh, ni bouncy castles where we are limiting that because we also know parents want to bounce, but we are also limiting to also only the kids for safety. So you can leave your kid, it's secure, it's safe, at the kiddies corner. So we have a fully kitted kiddies corner. But then the family race, remember, if you have your kids, you would want to cycle with them the 21 kilometers. We encourage parents to cycle the route with their kids. It's a family day. It's a day just to be out there, enjoy the Nairobi sun, enjoy the road, race, have fun, compete against your kids. Because I know there are kids that are beating their dads proper and square. So that day, that's the conversation that we want to have. So we have a section for them, and they will be fully engaged, and we'll have a very vibrant race village that day.
0: Sasa tuma salam.
1: All right. Salamu ya kwanza, ningependa ako kutuma kwa papa na mama. I don't know why salamu zote lazima zitumwe kwa hiyo, you know, accent.
0: Yes.
1: Kwa papa na mama, wakiwa pale pande ya Nchoro. 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Karibuni.
0: Thank you so much, Peter. That's Peter Fantastic. Kibe, who is the Manager, Marketing and Corporate Communications, Jubilee Group. And as you've heard, the Jubilee Live Free Race, powered by the Grand Nairobi Bike Race, takes place on the 27th of September. Internet is a good thing. When you are in doubt, look at the internet. Guys, September the 13th is your deadline. Please register, show up. If you don't have a bike, go to their website. You can hire a bike from there. Just go out there and have fun. And all in all, like he said, it's not just about the race. It's not about the bicycles. It's about what it signifies, what it stands for. And the goal is to live free.
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0: 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Newcastle still losing by 2-1 to Bournemouth. 5 minutes to go in that game. Maybe Bournemouth set for their first win of the season. I have thought they would be okay. I have looked at them in their first two games and I thought they will be okay. Something has told me they will be okay. Even last week, even though they drew with... Was it Everton? Yes.
1: They look fine.
0: First of all, I think I'm watching too much football. I think I need to change. But yeah, no matter. And speaking of football, Starboy, I don't know whether you were awake long enough last night. I honestly did not know there was a football match. But then I stumbled about. I found Liverpool playing Ipswich.
1: Yeah.
0: And I thought Liverpool must have been thanking their lucky stars. Or they must... Common sense should prevail at some point.
1: Why?
0: It never made sense to me why they were thinking of moving Gakpo.
1: Yeah,
0: it makes zero sense.
1: Yeah, for sure.
0: I feel like they were reacting out of, I don't know what they were reacting out of, but yeah. And
1: I don't know if they were trying to balance the books, because if you look at how much they spent last season in the last summer transfer window, in this summer transfer window, they spent a lot of money. So maybe they were looking, oh, let's try and balance the books.
0: Mm.
1: But it just didn't make sense. You look at last season, he was their second highest goal scorer.
0: Yes.
1: Even in goal involvement. You look at this season already, in the first game, a goal out of nothing.
0: Mm.
1: And then an assist, and then now a double
0: assist.
1: Now, you look at the way Liverpool play. If push comes to shove, one of the players the Liverpool turn to is Gakpo.
0: Mm.
1: He's not the flashiest. He doesn't look. You can't really point out a particular attribute that he's so good at, but he can definitely.
0: He delivers.
1: Pull you out of trouble.
0: Yeah, And I also thought Ipswich was a good game away from home. I think Liverpool will be majorly okay-ish. And as we speak, guys, let me do this.
2: And we now do have a shot on goal.
0: I hope that has gone on.
2: It's 2-2. And Bournemouth have conceded a late one again.
3: Well, that was always going to be the question for Marco Rosa and his players.
0: Yes, so Newcastle 2, Bournemouth 2, they've just equalized there as we were talking about Liverpool last night. And let's see whether there's any sign of offside. I don't think so. Neither there. Definitely neither there.
1: Oh, nice. Oh,
0: beautifully placed there.
1: Oh, nice.
0: Beautifully placed.
1: Jacob Ramsey.
0: That's good. Nicely placed, bottom corner. So 2-2 Liverpool, Newcastle rather. So I was saying Liverpool, I thought best game for them to get their first win, Ipswich. Good for Isak to finally get going.
1: Mm.
0: And I came out thinking Liverpool will be okay-ish.
1: Yeah, they'll be fine.
0: They're not going to fight for the league, but they will be okay. And Ipswich will go down.
1: I think so.
0: Straight.
1: I think...
0: Quality is just not there.
1: I think they have to learn very quickly. If you look at the first half against Manchester United, they played really well until they made that error leading to the first goal. And then the second goal just, you know, deflated them. And then you look at this game yesterday, the first half they were poor. But in the second half, they really tried. Up front, they don't have that quality, that X factor. You know, like a Dilap sort of player. I think Dilap would have really helped them.
0: I think they are poor.
1: But for
0: I think they all go down. I think the only team that maybe stays up, maybe, and that's because they've got 2 wins. I mean, Hull has 2 wins.
1: Yeah.
0: They need 34 more.
1: Because, to be honest, all they need to do is just continue with this good start. You never know where these points are going to help you.
0: I think they're the ones. I'm not convinced by Coventry. I haven't seen Coventry and felt anything. I know there's all the hype, but I haven't seen it. Ipswich, I thought they were just there. And I thought Liverpool just did what they needed to do, but it's good to see them score. I'm curious to see what they do with Bakola. Does he play on the left? Does he go to the right? There's something there, but I'm not sure what they do with him. I'm not sure what they do with
1: him. I think just play on the left.
0: Yeah, so then Gakpo has to shift completely to the right. So it's between Gakpo and Munoz, who I really like.
1: For some weird reason, I also like him.
0: He has something about him.
1: He's not too flashy.
0: He's not spectacular. He doesn't even look like a footballer or a winger.
1: He looks like a fullback.
0: Yeah.
1: But he gets the job done.
0: Yeah, so that was one. The other game that I caught, of course, was Madrid versus Betis. I watched most of that, actually. And
1: what is football nowadays? Like, I keep on hearing new rules, and I'm like, which since did you hear when? Like, yesterday, there was an encroachment. And I'm thinking to myself, that's too obvious. But when you go to the rules... The referees actually followed what the rules say.
0: So, does the rule say by the time you're hitting the ball, or what does it say?
1: Now, by the time you're hitting the ball, where are your feet?
0: And it's not your body.
1: Yes. It's not your body.
0: Yes, because there was several, and I looked at it and I was like,
1: Isn't that obvious? Like he encroached.
0: Yeah. So it's just it's where your feet are, because that's what you use.
1: Yes. No, not your body.
0: It was just a bad game,
1: though.
0: But
1: it doesn't make sense.
0: No, it makes sense.
1: You think so?
4: I don't think it makes sense.
0: Where your feet are, because that's where you're starting to move with. Like, where you can't move with your head. You have got to run in with your feet.
1: But it's like when
0: we are looking at on the blocks, on your marks, get set, go. What do we check? It's your feet. How your feet, we sense how soon your feet leave the blocks. Mm-hmm. We don't care where your head is. We don't care whether you lean too forward or you lean back. We don't care. We just care where your feet are. So when we are hitting the ball, where are your feet so that you can run in the box? You can't run in the box with your head. You know that making sense?
1: Yeah, but
0: you need the line to go. So the feet are what takes you. I don't know. I'm trying to make sense of something that's nonsensical.
1: You're somehow instilling some sense, and I'm like,
0: there's some logic into it, but I agree with you.
1: Even if you go and save the ball, more often than not, you're gonna use
0: you're gonna use your feet to move.
1: So you have to move, yes.
0: Yeah. So the feet have to be the ones that move. If your head
1: does it give you an advantage now that you've put?
0: I don't think so.
1: From all the
0: I don't think
1: now.
0: So. So long as your feet are behind the line. To be honest, what I agree with you is the variation.
1: Like
0: there's always a new rule. There's something else they said yesterday. I can't remember what it was. And they explained and they said differently. It would be a different thing. There was a lot of that in that game. But also,
1: Mbappe,
0: yes, the Maguire one. The only reason they don't look at it, they said, is what?
1: Own
0: it's
1: goal.
0: Because it's a non-goal.
1: Hey,
0: it's such a you're like it's such.
1: The handball gave him an advantage. Like,
0: yeah, but because it's a non.
1: It's a hand.
0: Yeah.
1: You can't score using your hand. Like,
0: yes, but
1: it's not allowed.
0: I think that's the one. Because I remember thinking that's such a strange thing to say. Strange thing to do and say.
1: It doesn't make sense.
0: It's weird. But then again, Madrid just can't win at Betis.
1: Okay.
0: They haven't won since 2022.
1: But yesterday, I just think Mbappe just had an off day.
0: Terrible. Yeah, I knew he was going to miss the penalty before he took it. I was so sure.
1: His demeanor.
0: There was just something. I was like, he's going to miss it. First of all, he had the ball in his hands as soon as they called for the penalty. Even as they were looking, he already had the ball in his hands. And I thought, and it took me to the penalty he missed at the World Cup.
1: Mm.
0: When there's too much time.
1: Yeah.
0: The one, it took him, what, 3 minutes, 46 seconds before he took the penalty?
1: Mm.
0: Yes. I think the doubt came in, but he had a poor game anyway.
1: Yeah, because he should have scored earlier. Should have scored. There's a cutback by Vinicius Jr. Come on, man. Even if it's on your weaker foot, I mean...
0: To be honest, Vinny's looked really nice. I like Vinny. I like the way he looks under Mourinho. Mourinho is doing something.
1: He should have come to Arsenal.
0: Nah, Arsenal doesn't have enough.
1: What? Pool?
0: Yeah.
1: Come on. What can be money?
0: Doesn't
1: it's
0: have.
1: Like, he comes to Arsenal and it becomes his team. Okay.
0: It doesn't have.
1: And then after that, if he wins us the Champions League, he becomes bigger than...
0: Especially if you are Brazilian, if you are Iberian, if you are Portuguese leaning, the mountaintop is Madrid, mountaintop is Barcelona, maybe at times Atleti, but very rarely is the mountaintop England if you are from that part of the world. So that's why I completely understood him. I hoped he would, because I really wanted to see a proper big signing in the English Premier League, like a proper. And then I also wanted to see whether we can get Arteta from his please sign a player, defender. Please, another defender. Are the defenders done? Okay, now I wanted to see what he would do with it. So I really wanted him, but not gonna happen. But I thought Mourinho has done a bit of work on him. They scored what would have been one of the goal of the weekend, but it was offside, so we leave it alone. But I just thought it was a nice game. It was good. And I like this Mourinho.
1: Come.
0: I'm waiting for it to finish. Explode, you see this period?
1: There's an explosion coming.
0: We go back to the good. He's too nice. But yeah, so Madrid lost to Betis. Liverpool beat Ipswich. And it's 2-2. Newcastle versus Bournemouth. 96th minute of the game. When we come back, we talk about Mr. Wanyonyi and the Diamond League. And then after that, the topic we are all avoiding, Malkia Strikers.

0: Good afternoon, as at 28 minutes on to 5, Spot On 96.3 Nation FM, Starboy, Elijah Uko, and myself. It's ended 2-2 at St. James's Park. There's something about Newcastle and Spirit. First game of the season.
1: So the coach.
0: That's what I'm saying.
1: Yeah.
0: There's something about them and their spirit. And I actually would credit the coach. And I think it just shows you a good coach and a not so good coach. He joined them midway through the preseason.
1: Yeah.
0: But you can tell his impact, though. I had someone say it helps that his personality
1: and Newcastle's.
0: Yeah. They mesh.
1: Culture, they just.
0: They mesh. Yeah. They're together.
1: Yeah.
0: You know? So. Because they've had to rally. They've rallied and found that. The game versus Liverpool, they
1: should have won that.
0: Yeah, they just got unlucky. I like it about them. Bournemouth need to find a win somewhere.
1: They went to Spurs. A Spurs team that we thought at this point they would be top of the table.
0: No, you thought we did not.
1: Ah, come on. If you look at those signings.
0: Which
1: if
0: ones?
1: You look at the coach. Like,
0: let me indulge you for a minute.
1: Who did
0: Spurs sign that feels like a game changer?
1: No,
0: let's start with who did they sign and who made you think it's a damn. And let me start with the coach. Most overrated man in English football currently is De Zerbi.
1: All I'm just saying,
0: No, like we are looking at these people games, signed.
1: Like in the first two games, you don't expect Spurs to have lost at home to Newcastle. And Newcastle side that we have just mentioned, the coach joined mid-season.
0: But I think that's what I'm saying. I think the coach, first of all, I think the coach has better. He settled better, which speaks to his abilities. I don't buy any of this De Zerbi nonsense. All of you people say, oh, you know, he's great. Oh, you know, sijui Pep learned from him. All of you people say, oh, you know, he's great. Oh, you know, sijui Pep learned from him. Oh, sijui he did what with Sassuolo. Oh, he won a league.

0: or two. You have to deliver.
1: Okay.
0: So Biel's Dzabi, great. What was he done?
1: Zero goals, 0 points.
0: Exactly, Dzabi.
1: Yeah, like, did you expect that?
0: Number one, the coach, I am not convinced. I think they would have been far better off if they called Pochettino back. And that wasn't an impossibility because he's signed 4 more years with USA. So it means he would have come back easy. Then you're saying they signed players. Please tell me someone they signed that has you going, ooh, this is such a big, this will shift the needle. Please tell me.
1: Of course, yeah. I mean, it would shift the needle from 17th, okay?
0: No, but it's a,
1: okay, look at.
0: Who did they sign that you are looking and you are thinking, oh, this is wonderful, I can help you.
1: I can help you.
0: Mamush, Savinio, yeah. Yeah. Who now calls himself Savio.
1: Yeah.
0: Tonali.
1: Mm-hmm.
0: Van Hecker.
1: Mm-hmm. Good defender.
0: It's good.
1: Yeah, it's good.
0: It's just good.
1: Yeah, he's good.
0: It's just good. My point is,
1: for me, it was in that midfield area where they needed to really improve.
0: Yeah, but they signed the guy who, for some reason, cannot seem to start even today. Is into the starting lineup.
1: Or is he? I think they have.
0: I don't see him. He's on the bench.
1: I think they have this the same problem as Liverpool had last season, where you have to fix too many things and you have to create the chemistry again.
0: I agree with the chemistry.
1: Yeah.
0: But I also don't think Fernandes is as good as all of you think he is. I don't think Tonali is this. I would, if I was asked, I can understand. I see what he puts.
1: Mm-hmm.
0: But is he a £100 million player? I don't think so. I don't think so.
1: Again, after the Elliot Anderson deal, then the market just got messed up.
0: The market went crazy.
1: Yeah, after that.
0: Figures stopped making sense.
1: Because Villa was telling us we were to get Morgan Rodgers for around 88, 90 million pounds thereabout. Then they saw the Elliot Anderson deal. Then, phew.
0: Yeah, because even you, if you're a Villa and you see Anderson has gone for 116, you will say, hold on. Morgan? No. 116,
1: yeah.
0: Or 115, or whatever.
1: So that's
0: it
1: what
0: is.
1: Happened. So of course, some of these deals were inflated. I don't think Fernandes is that amount of money.
0: I agree with you. Spurs should do better with the talent they got, but also I'm not too high on them. Because I'm not too high on their coach.
1: They should have scored a goal. Come on.
0: I'm not too high on them.
1: But I'm okay with where they are. They're just fine. Let them just continue languishing there. They're just doing what we expect them to do. It's a spazzy thing.
0: Elijah was objective for a minute, then he's remembered. There is no objectivity where Spurs is concerned. I can see Enzo Maresca speaking because he's in the 5 p.m. kickoff. They are playing Coventry, if I'm not mistaken. So let's come back. And now, honestly, talk about athletics.

0: quarter to five, you're on Spot On 96.3 Nation FM. 5 p.m. kickoffs are there. I can see teams being lined up. But before we get to there, we promised we'll talk about what happened in at Brussels at the Diamond League. Day one of the final was last night. And Starboy, we start off, of course, with the 3,000 meter steeplechase where, like I said, Faith Lastborn showed up.
1: Top class.
0: And told us, yes, I'm here.
1: The world champion, the Commonwealth champion, and now the three-time Diamond League final winner, Faith. One thing I like about Faith is the way she clears the barrier.
0: Mm.
1: Oh, it's so immaculate.
0: Mm. Like, very neat.
1: Effortlessly. And that's the difference between her and Yavi.
0: Yeah.
1: And that's where she was catching up with Yavi, at the barrier. She was like 2 meters maybe or so.
0: Mm.
1: She was closing the gap. And then on the water barrier, then she was like, here's the chance. I'm going to take it. And Doris noticed it too. In the last barrier, that's where she attacked.
0: Yes, they attack Yavi at the water jump.
1: So she doesn't have... Faith doesn't have that kick like Yavi. Yavi has a... I think Yavi has a better kick.
0: I think she has. Because once she goes ahead of her, she opens a gap. I think she has, but maybe not as fast as Yavi, but yes. Yavi starters. So she knows, if we jump together,
1: I'm winning.
0: Nikisha pita to one step, out and shika.
1: Yes.
0: I think Faith, this is officially Faith's time.
1: Yeah.
0: The steeplechase has all races always have the main guy and the challengers.
1: Mm.
0: I think we can officially now agree in the steeplechase, it's Faith's time now.
1: Yeah,
0: she's world champion. She's Commonwealth champion.
1: Yeah.
0: I think she's won maybe 3 Diamond Leagues.
1: Yes,
0: this is the third one. I think, and she has, and unlike all the other races where we can say, Inga Bristan is injured. Mm. Oh, I don't know, Kishane. Oh, she has been, where is Peruth? Come, go away. Yavi, come. You mentioned Leo. Tungoja next week.
1: Yeah.
0: Next week. Who is the other one? Everyone. I think it's her time.
1: Yeah.
0: She...
1: You know what's scary?
0: Yes.
1: Is we're saying it's her time and she's only 22 years.
0: Yes.
1: That's a scary bit.
0: Yes.
1: Like she has the potential of being the top dog for the next 10 years.
0: The problem is the steeplechase. So you can't be on top for that long. It is not easy on your knees because of the jumping. Not your knees, your Achilles because of the jumping.
1: Okay.
0: So you normally don't go for too long. Unless you're Ezekiel Kemboi, who was very clever in how he timed
1: the races.
0: Yeah, because Ezekiel was gold medalist in 2004, gold medalist in 2012 at the Olympics. So 8 years. But Ezekiel ran sparingly. Ezekiel was never a Diamond League guy every day, then known as the Golden League.
1: Mm.
0: But I reckon next year in Beijing, it's her time. LA, it's her time. And then 2029, the one we are hoping to host, is her time. Then after 29, I want her to move on to something else. I just want her to do World Championship again, Olympics,
1: and World Championships again.
0: And somewhere in between there, she has to get the world record.
1: Okay.
0: Because I think she's got the talent too. She was unbelievable last night. I like the way she just, like you said, water jump, she just jumps with you.
1: Yeah.
0: Once she does that, even Yavi knows.
1: Like she knew. It's as if she knew. In this last race, I'm not going to struggle too much. I'm going to wait for her at the barriers.
0: And Yavi tried to break early. But Faith was like, because Yavi likes to go early.
1: Yes, yes.
0: 3 laps to go. She powers it. And then this time
1: so
0: Faith
1: the,
0: was...
1: So the trick is just to keep
0: be close
1: her at arm's length. Then... attack at the barriers.
0: Attack.
1: Just you'll close the gap.
0: Yes.
1: There's no need of wasting energy. Because wasting energy to keep up with that, just at the right time.
0: Attack.
1: Now, the other lady who really impressed me was Doris.
0: She's coming on strongly.
1: Had something in her.
0: She's growing.
1: She could perform at such a level.
0: She's growing. It's been a few races now where you've seen her name top 3, top 4, top 5, just this season.
1: Yeah.
0: Like she's now become a name you recognize. There must be a race where she was third the other day.
1: Yes.
0: There must be another race where she was fourth.
1: Yes.
0: So she's just...
1: Slowly by slowly. Because I remember a few years back, Rotich mentioned it.
0: Yes.
1: She mentioned Doris is she's one to look out for. And I was like, okay, why do you say so? I've seen her at the NCAA and she's really performing well.
0: Yes.
1: And it's one thing to perform at the NCAA and it's another thing to come out of the NCAA and to the big boys club.
0: Big boys club. Yes.
1: And perform. And she's doing that and I'm really impressed. Like the spotlight doesn't faze her. She's unfazed.
0: Hmm. She was really good. The other person who was good, actually for me, this is one of his best performances. If I was to rank them, I'd rank it maybe in the top three or top four, was Wanyonyi.
1: Mm.
0: Because Mr. Wanyonyi came out and decided, whatever you people are planning today, whatever you are planning, Marco Arop, I am running behind, or I am going to sit back. Mr. Wanyonyi was like, my friend, whatever you are planning, I don't care. To win an 800 meter race with a 6 meter gap, 5-6 meter gap, just that wasn't a win. That was a beat down.
1: That was a demolition.
0: I think he beat them. He was like, by the way, I couldn't tell him what. Like, I loved it.
1: And if you realize it, over the past few years, it has always been a dash to the finish line.
0: Yes.
1: 800 meters. Of late, it has always been a fight, like neck and neck. But this time, Dibu Anyonyi was like just stamping authority. Guys, no debate here.
0: Yes. He was like, whatever you do. Oh, slow, fast, hard. You sit at the back. Sit at the back to attack me after 400. You come. You let me... everyone come. I loved it. He was absolutely unbelievable. I loved it. I loved it when there was authority in it.
1: Yeah.
0: Like there was, I'm the man. Please let's not get it twisted.
1: Yeah. I'm the guy.
0: I am the guy.
1: Yeah.
0: And he continues to, I just hope, if anyone is going to break Rudisha's record, I hope it's him.
1: I think that's the only hurdle remaining. Because he's the Olympic champion. He's the one.
0: No, I need him to get another Olympic.
1: Yeah.
0: Okay. I need to get another one. I don't know whether he will or he will shift and go into. He really likes the 1500 meters.
1: He's about to go to the 1500 meters.
0: I think
1: he'll be after the Olympics.
0: After 2028.
1: After 2028.
0: Or he might go. Yeah, I think next year he goes for the 800.
1: And then after that, because now after the Olympics, now he can. It's another cycle. He can now go to another race. Because I think it would make sense if you do it after the Olympics.
0: Jana, he made me very happy. I was super happy. I liked that. I will almost call it arrogance. That confidence, that stamping your authority, that saying, I am the man.
1: Yeah.
0: You run behind, you run in front. Whatever tactics Marco Arop, Sejati, and whoever else is here, $30,000 in Yangu. Ile amon league tumalize. And I think it's his fourth?
1: His fifth.
0: His fifth.
1: Yeah.
0: That man has not lost a Diamond League race since he became elite. You know.
1: Yeah.
0: Think about it. So he's done this from when? 20? Because 26, 25, 24, 23, 22.
1: Yeah.
0: He's basically said, no.
1: Mindo kusema, man.
0: Yes.
1: Mindo kusema.
0: You know, one of the things I like most about Wanyonyi, to me at times he appears, it's almost like how he runs is how he's dealt with life. He's had to run so hard from his background.
1: Yeah.
0: He's had to work so hard to become someone given the disadvantages he had, such that even when he's running, he shows you, I am dealing with this. And when you talk to him, he's the same. He's very simple. And he told me this last year. He said, wakabi misi shindangu na mtu moja mara mbili mara tatu. Ukinishinda moja na kusoma. Marco Arop has paid a lot.
1: Like, I don't think Marco can even mess around with this guy.
0: He's like, no, like, you...
1: When we go to this... When we read about, we're doing the preview of these races. Nowadays, I don't count Marco Arop.
0: No, we'll always do. Even last night, the commentators went like, oh, Marco is so comfortable, sat right by... I was watching, I actually saw a clip later of something. It felt like it was another American. Mm. So comfortable at the right place. right place ni wewe. Sure.
1: Right now, Sejati is the one who I always look out for.
0: Mimi Wanyonyi, I'm okay. There are not many Kenyan athletes. I am okay.
1: Yeah.
0: Like, I'd have no jitters. Mr. Wanyonyi, iko sawa.
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Another hour of heat on Nation FM. Jump, jump. 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Your vibe. Every Saturday afternoon, the pitch, the track, and the court all come alive. 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

0: 9 minutes after five, you're on Spot On 96.3 Nation FM. Your voice, your vibe. 5 p.m. kickoffs are up and running. But before I get to those ones, Mönchengladbach versus Elversberg, it's 1-1. Leverkusen are leading Union Berlin 2-0. Hoffenheim and Dortmund is 0-0. Freiburg leading Paderborn by a goal 2-0. And Werder Bremen are beating Leipzig. At 7:30 p.m., Schalke versus Bayern Munich. And so, into the EPL, there is Nottingham versus Forest, City versus Coventry, Fulham versus Palace, Brighton Leeds, and Brentford versus Sunderland, where there's a VAR check as we speak. Sunderland have taken the lead, but I would assume that is what they are looking at to confirm whether it was offside or not. Daniel Ballard has scored, but watch Alefa Kubali. Now, I'm not sure of these games. Who you want to know who's playing for who or who's starting for who? Let me see if I can... I don't know. I don't know whether you care much who's playing for Brighton versus who's playing for Leeds. But just in case you do, Verbruggen, Kadioglu, Vuskovic, Dunk, Boscagli, Ayari, Gross, De Kuyper. That one, I have no idea who that is. Yalkuye, Gomez, and Costaulas. Who are those people? Where does Brighton get those people?
1: I think you'll know them by the end of the season.
0: Completely random.
1: That's what we can say right now.
0: Yeah. Trafford, Justin, Elvedi, Muharemovic, Goodmanson, Tanaka, Ampadi, Stark, Bogi, Calvert-Lewin, and Okafor. I like Okafor. Like him. Mm. I like something about him that I like. I think he's something. There's something about him that's normally nice. They are still checking the VAR. Fulham versus Crystal Palace. Starboy, I think this is a big win. This is a must game. This is one of those ones. Both teams need a result from this one because they've had less than good starts to the season. So Leno is in goal. Castagna, Anderson, Basse, Robinson, Iwobi, who, by the way, is making history today.
1: Mm-hmm.
0: He becomes only the... Where is my phone? I hope I saved it. I saw this and I thought it was very, it's something worth mentioning, something worth highlighting. He is, I don't know whether he's the fourth or the fifth player to, hold on, my apologies, but I've got to find that thing for you. Yes, he is only the fifth player in Premier League history to reach 100 appearances for three different clubs.
1: Oh, really?
0: Alex Iwobi, 100 for the Arsenal, 123 for Everton, and today he makes it 100 for Fulham.
1: Oh, that's impressive.
0: Yes, they are on the other players who've done that.
1: Who
0: the late Gary Speed, Rory Delap, Gareth Barry, and James Milner.
1: Oh,
0: Alex Iwobi. I remember company. Seeing the stat somewhere. Eh?
1: That's great company.
0: That's proper.
1: Yeah,
0: proper 100 for that means that you've not been a passenger anywhere.
1: Yeah, everywhere you've gone, you've been a starter.
0: And yes, Fulham are leading by a goal to nil. So that's Fulham versus Palace. I think one of those two teams might be in trouble. Palace, I feel, might be in trouble more than most. Henderson, Richards, De Sassi, Canvo, and then Wharton, Timber, Kalaili, Mitchell, Pino, Kamada, and Ketia. I think they are I think they are in trouble. I think Palace need to get their act together. Whoever loses today will be in trouble, I think. I know it's early doors, but in trouble. I don't know what they're checking at this at Brentford, but they are still checking. Oh, they have just agreed. VAR, offside. So the goal doesn't count. So Brentford nil, Sunderland nil. And then the game that is on our screens right now that has Elijah watching. Hate watch is a big thing
1: it's
0: for
1: not,
0: Elijah.
1: It's not hate watch.
0: Even when there's nothing to hate watch about.
1: No, it's not hate watch, actually. I have Haaland as my captain in the Fantasy Premier League.
0: That,
1: and I'll freaking triple captain him. So he has to score goals. This guy has to score, Bana. Now, and I'm in a league where there's money.
0: Huh.
1: So I'm just looking at my money right now.
0: Wait. Okay. Donnarumma is in goal. Husanov at right back. Diaz and Gehi center back. Then Vardiol, Anderson, and Enzo Fernandez, who makes his debut for City, wearing jersey 17, by the way. And then you've got Ndiaye, who also makes his debut on the left. Chaki and Semenyo on the right. And then Erling Haaland. For Mr. Lampard, who's facing his former team, Rashford, Amanda, Thomas, Pinnock, Da Silva, Grimes, Onyeka, Van Evik, Rudoni, Mason Clark, and Awoni. Usijali, nani atafunga bao? Don't worry.
1: Sitaki bao moja, nataka bao tatu. Like you said, one of these promoted teams will go down. Coventry being one of them. And there is nothing special with Coventry. If Arsenal beat them convincingly, by the way, without a marquee attacker.
0: I just haven't seen anything from them that has made me feel the way we saw Sunderland last season and we thought,
1: yeah,
0: oh, nice.
1: There's something or special Leeds. About this team, yeah.
0: Now, so far, I haven't seen it. Maybe it's going to come up, but so far, I have not been able to see it. The only thing is that I'm also not sure of... what is going on? Why is this thing now? One. So Palace have equalized. Kamada has scored. So it's Fulham 1, Palace 1. I feel those two teams, both of them need a result today and a good result to see what is going on. But yes, so those are the 5 p.m. kickoffs. Once again, Fulham 1, Palace 1. That game has started with all the goals. And then you've got Brentford 0, Sunderland 0, Brighton 0, Leeds 0, Manchester City 0, Coventry 0, Forest 0 and Spurs 0. In fact, now that you told me of this wonderful lineup that is worth a lot of money, let me tell you the ones who have started today. Kinski is in goal, Poro, Van Hecker, Van der Veen and Udogi at left back, Tonali and Bentancur in central midfield, then Savinho, Gallagher, Matthijs Tel and Marmoush. So your £85 billion midfielder is on the bench
1: again. I think they'll struggle. Yeah, against Nottingham, against what's his name?
0: Oliver Glasner has got cells starting. Cunha, Milenkovic, Murillo, Williams, McCarthy, Skalga, Aina, Ndoye, Gibbs-White, and Mr. Delap himself.
1: Yeah, I think it's going to be a tough game for Spurs.

Mwekezaji alo! 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

0: 24 after 5. Now, thanks to VAR and things like those, Fulham 1, Palace 0. The Kamada goal was disallowed. Leeds are leading Brighton by a goal to nil. That game is 23 minutes gone. The goal scored by Bogle. Yes? He reminds me of a guy called Asha Bogle, who is one of the greatest cricket commentators. He's Indian. Top guy. So Fulham lead Palace by a goal to nil. Brighton are losing 1 by a goal to nil at home to Leeds. Brentford Sunderland is 0-0. City Coventry is 0-0. Forest versus Spurs is 0-0. Now, Mr. Boy, I tweeted about this week. Mm-hmm. So Kenya beat Algeria. Malkia Strikers. Mm-hmm. And I saw we lost the first set. Mm. And I took a screenshot and I said, that one set bothers me. Mm. I hope we sort this thing out.
1: Yeah.
0: We played Cameroon. We bashed them.
1: Yeah.
0: Yes?
1: And we knew we were back.
0: Then we play Egypt. And unfortunately, my tweet came to pass. Something happened. However, I don't like being right, especially on such things, because I like my country. Sports-wise, me, I love my country.
1: Yeah.
0: It's the build-up to it. We did our best to not succeed.
1: Mm.
0: That, for me, is what bothers me.
1: Yeah. That was a huge disappointment. Now, I don't know what your disappointment is. Let me just hear. What
0: my disappointment is our players should not have to go either on a go slow, on protest, or threaten to not play the final or whatever it is because of allowances.
1: Mm.
0: What have we been doing?
1: Allowances, not even bonuses.
0: Allowances and like whatever the reason, Starboy, whatever the reason. We have no business having a team that is 10-time African champions looking to qualify for the Olympics, looking to win a record-breaking 11th title, have an issue with allowances, have an issue with bonuses. What are we doing?
1: The most successful...
0: Most successful team.
1: Kenyan team. There's Kenyan no other team that is successful than Malkia.
0: What are we doing?
1: Yes.
0: For that to happen, what have we done? How can we sit here and have such things happen when we have a ministry of sports, when we have politicians who claim to love the sport, when we have got a sports fund?
1: Mm-hmm.
0: What have we been doing?
1: Now,
0: that's why I'm disappointed.
1: That's why you're disappointed.
0: Yes.
1: Now, let me tell you why I'm disappointed.
0: Yes.
1: A year ago, at the same place, Kasarani Stadium, Harambee Stars were busy being given 1 million shillings.
0: Per win.
1: Per win. Okay.
0: Hey.
1: And that was Chan. In the hierarchy of African football, Chan is nothing.
0: Yes.
1: You're never going to hear Morocco say, oh, we want Chan. No. They ain't going to speak about that. Here is Kenya's most successful team playing in the most prestigious tournament, African volleyball tournament, hoping to qualify for the most prestigious tournament in the world, the Olympics. And you cannot tell me that we cannot find money to give to them, allowances. But when Harambee Stars were playing, Iliko inakuja in sacks, man.
0: cash money.
1: Shikai. Why can't the same be replicated to a team that has earned the respect?
0: So here is the thing. Each of the 14 players in the camp is entitled to a daily allowance of $200.
1: Yes.
0: 25,880 shillings. That it translates to 362,320 shillings per player. For the 5 officials in the team, they're entitled to a daily allowance of $300, which is 38,820, which translates to 543,480 shillings over 2 weeks. Okay?
1: Mm-hmm.
0: So if any of you were to do math and combine this money and say how much money is it, even if you were to say, okay, let us check how much money was Harambee Stars paid for, like you're saying, for beating Zambia. And then you come here, you say, so it's 362, 320 times 14. So the players are owed 5 million.
1: Mm.
0: Okay? Slightly over 5 million. If you then add
1: the officials,
0: which is 543,480 multiplied by 5, in total the money they are owed was 7 million.
1: Every single Harambee
0: 7.78 million.
1: 7.78.
0: That's just allowances.
1: Every single Harambee Stars game, 42 million was being offered to the team. Every win, you were starting the game from 42 million.
0: Chicago. Oh, yeah, but no, the draw was, how it was the draw? The draw was, there was an amount for
1: there
0: the draw.
1: There was a crazy amount.
0: Is it half a million?
1: Yeah, kitu kama hiyo.
0: So, you go another game and half a mic?
1: Yeah, another game and half a mic.
0: So, when kazi yako, you make meter.
1: Na unajua, yo, the money that they were being offered was separate from the allowances, eh?
0: I remember there was then a hassle about was it should I don't care what it was for.
1: Yeah, but
0: the point is what you're saying, it's 42 mic.
1: Yeah, like the money was there. So where was this money that was being availed to Harambee Stars? Why was it not being availed to Malkia Strikers? And they are at home, they are the only team that was going to qualify for the third successive Olympics.
0: Like
1: we've never had a team that has qualified for three consecutive Olympics, have we? Maybe sevens?
0: No? The sevens were in Rio.
1: They were in Rio?
0: They were in Tokyo, I can't remember.
1: I think they were in Tokyo.
0: But the point is, 10-time African champions, the money needed is 7 million. It's less than 8 million, okay? And all they have gotten when they're in camp is the team sponsor gave them 100,000 each and NOC gave them 50,000 each.
1: Yeah.
0: And this came after the first go slow. Now, the annoying thing is that this comes after the first. There was a first one.
1: Yeah.
0: Then there was this one. And if you are keen enough, you can go back to the one last year. Remember when they all huddled on a phone?
1: Yeah.
0: Requesting the president to speak to them.
1: Yes.
0: Now, I felt let down because at times I say, forget the policy. And this comes to your point, and you've always argued this point of policy. Mm. There should be a policy.
1: Yeah.
0: But I'm like, even away from policy, mutu tu mahali alikuwa mekaivi, watu walikuwa naenda kuona your team kila siku. Hakuna mtu mahali ange press hivi, aseme.
1: Aseme tu, come on.
0: Aseme. Ata asiwapati yo 7.8 yo siku, jana asubuhi wangeamka wamepigwa kila mtu so ile tu ya kufunika macho.
1: Yes.
0: Eh?
1: The moment tu ilianza tu mwakileli ilianza tu kidogo.
0: 50 to 50 ile tu ya kwanza tutulie. Tushindeni finali. Now we made Egypt look like they are queens of volleyball and we know they are not.
1: Like, to be honest, it was so deflating to watch the second and third sets. Because I think it was more of a mental issue rather than like a quality in terms of the volleyball.
0: And for me, the second most disappointing thing was the video that was shared. Yeah? Where the players said everything is okay.
1: Like under duress.
0: But Ajay, Sasa.
1: It didn't make sense. It shouldn't have happened. By the way, it shouldn't
0: Ajay.
1: Have happened.
0: But badala ya hiyo effort yote ya kutengeneza hiyo video.
1: Tungeka kwa kutafuta
0: situakedo.
1: In fact, the best PR would have been, guys, we have paid them. What are you saying?
0: You see what they did to Starlets?
1: Yeah.
0: Pesa kwa meza.
1: Yeah, and Chika. But it goes down to their sports that when they speak, things happen. And the others, when they speak, things don't happen. I think it shouldn't be that way. It should be, yo, you have an issue, let's address it. When football speaks, the authorities listen. But when other sports, apart from athletics and football, when they speak, tunangangana, tuna drag our feet, tuna we always find a reason to give.
0: Let me end this link on a good note for you. Haaland has scored. So at least you are triple captain is triple captain.
1: Hey, ule mjamangu wanyama. Jitayarishe.

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3: Gakpo may not set the world alight. Mm-hmm. He would still be better than all the winners they have at Spurs.
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1: Okay.
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1: Yeah, that's bad.
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0: You know, at times Teddy puts for me songs that I have to...
1: I was about to mention it.
0: Phenomenal Woman by Fena. It's a nice song. Just that Teddy, 18 minutes on to 6. You like to show me things. City lead Coventry by a goal to nil. Erling Haaland created by Semenya. So, Starboy is a lot happier. Brighton still leading Leeds. Brighton still losing to Leeds by a goal to nil. Fulham Palace, I am now pretty certain they have equalized. It says 1-1. The goal by Tyrick Mitchell. 42 minutes gone in that game. And Forest nil, Spurs nil. 7:30 p.m. Hull versus Aston Villa. And as I speak, Fulham 2, Palace 1. Is what Flashco is telling me. I'll tell you exactly who it is. It might be Gonzalo Garcia, but let's wait and see. Oh, it's Palacios. Palacios makes it 2-1, so Fulham with the lead. Starboy, the US Open has been going on. I don't know what's been your highlight. You have something that has caught your eye.
1: Like, everything has just been going according to plan. Maybe the highlight has been the smell of the holy herb. Like, you wouldn't expect that.
0: Oh, I spoke about it last weekend. Why it's a big thing. And then you've brought it up. And the reason I laugh is because Aryna Sabalenka stopped her game.
1: Yeah, like...
0: And told the umpire, but boss...
1: It's how, Bana? I'm getting distracted here.
0: It's too strong. It's too strong.
1: So I didn't know actually that it's legal in...
0: It's legal.
1: In New York.
0: Yes, it is, my friend.
1: So... There's like a park near the Flashing Meadows.
0: Yes.
1: So the wind has been blowing.
0: Yes.
1: The sweet aroma this side. I just hope she doesn't say that it was because of that. That's why I lost. But
0: it's complicated. So yeah. So there's the wind bit. The rest of it, like you said, has been fairly even. Stevens, nice to see Tier 4, the Big Four. I watch it because of all the energy around him. And Ben Shelton. Part of me really wants an American man to win the US Open. I think it would be really big and important for them.
1: They would make a lot of noise.
0: I wonder who's the last one to win it. It might be Roddick or it might be... I don't know who it is, but it's been a while. But most of the things have been going according to plan. The women, I'm very happy. My Kagala has been moving on nicely.
1: Mm-hmm.
0: This week she did for you, Allen Iverson.
1: Hey, she got class. She got class with days. God damn it.
0: She's got class. But yes, so far it's been... fairly even Stevens, so to speak.
1: Yeah, there's no surprise whatsoever. Like, golf has proceeded, Sabalenka, Osaka, on the other side, Zverev is one who has been getting scares here and there, but he has overcome them. Carlos Alcaraz, the wrist is okay, so we're okay, we're moving on fine. The only maybe news is Gael Monfils. As that was his last US Open. So at 40 years of age, still competing at that level. So kudos to him.
0: Yes.
1: I wish him all the very best in his retirement. But
0: he said he's going to finance. I saw a clip. He said, I'm going to finance.
1: Oh, really?
0: Year. Yeah. He says, I'll watch a bit because of Elena, Svitolina, but generally I'm going to do... It was interesting. He did his usual hand jumps. I don't know what you think about the Williams sisters. They played combined age of 90, but they lost. in the game,
1: I know. They lost here's the thing:
0: 6-7, 7-6.
1: Let's be honest. They're doing this because tennis needs the hype. Doesn't have the hype, and whatever Osaka is doing is creating that hype.
0: Is it that it needs the hype, or they are scared of? Not scared. They are struggling with walking away.
1: I just think that tennis needs the hype. Like, it's a win-win situation for both of them.
0: Yes, it is.
1: Yeah.
0: But at times I wonder, I know some people earn the right to live whenever they want. Okay, so Serena, Venus, Lewis Hamilton, LeBron James, Steph Curry,
1: Ronaldo,
0: Gigi Buffon, Messi. Ronaldo, yeah. Messi. But at some point I wonder whether you've done something for so long that you're almost... You don't know what you're going to go and do.
1: How do you readjust
0: times
1: now?
0: I wonder, because... I spoke about it last week. You realize Venus was at the US Open 29 years after she made her debut. 29 years, star boy. You hadn't gone to school when she first played at Flashing Meadows.
1: Yeah, that's true.
0: And she's still there.
1: And she's still rocking.
0: And she gets all these wild cards. And like you said, the part of it also got to do with the attention she brings to first round games, attention they bring to tennis. When you hear the Williams sisters, you all want to watch
1: them.
0: Just
1: want to go and watch.
0: But at times I've just wondered, I'm like, I really admire Roger Federer.
1: Mm.
0: He found second wind. He was able to walk away completely. I think it takes something.
1: Yeah, for sure. I mean, to be able to leave the sport, to leave, for example, for the last maybe 30 years or so, you've been doing the same thing over and over again.
0: Yes.
1: Like, to say it's done.
0: Mm. And I'm okay with it being done.
1: You have to replace that with a new hobby.
0: Something.
1: New habit. Like,
0: it's not even a hobby. It's a new real life complete.
1: Yeah, because you would train every day, maybe do workouts, analysis, you know. But now you can't do that because why are you doing that? Like,
0: it must be very hard. Actually, I can only imagine how hard it is to stop what it is you've done all your life.
1: Yeah.
0: And then, like, you see now, you can say I've been a journalist, but you started in your 20s.
1: Mm.
0: This one is something you started when you were 10.
1: Yeah. When you're a kid, like, all you know is just every day I must play tennis.
0: I wonder whether there can be a time where they shall play and win. Well, I know you're going to tell me combined age is 90.
1: Do they need to win?
0: No. No. Like she said, she just wants her kids to see her. I think Venus just keeps on going. I honestly think they can do whatever they want.
1: Yeah, they've earned the right. The attention, the spotlight that they brought to tennis, I think right now it's time for tennis to pay back.
0: And one way of paying back is letting them do whatever they want, right?
1: You just roll. Yeah, unacheki super.

0: I love it. I said, one of these fine days, I will start a podcast where I will be allowed to say whatever I may so wish. However, you guys will counsel me.
1: Vuruga.
0: Ninasema. Unakama if you sema ove apa. Tunasema onea.
1: The good thing about podcast, aina you cancel culture sana.
0: Watu watakataa kusikiza.
1: Atakuchukia tu mara moja lakini next time tutakujua umesema nini tena. Umesema nini bro?
0: Shoo! It is 5 minutes or 3 minutes onto six. 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Starboy and myself. Starboy is back. City lead Coventry by a goal to nil, scored by Erling Haaland. So this man is slightly happy. And then Brighton losing by a goal to nil to Leeds. And again, really, really, really happy that Bogle got the goal for them. And Fulham lead Palace by 2-1. That's the way that is going. At Brentford, Sutherland is still 0-0. The big thing was the goal that was disallowed. A long check, but VAR said no. That's going to be too. It's been scored by Ballard. And then Forest versus Spurs is 0-0. Starboy.
1: Yeah.
0: Yeah. So even if a mambo iko, 7:30 Hull versus Aston Villa. I have a feeling Aston Villa get their first win of the season.
1: Mm.
0: Yes.
1: Yeah, I think they'll be okay.
0: Well, brand new team.
1: They'll be fine.
0: Brand new team, but they have... I had this debate with... Was it Teddy on Football Fix?
1: Yeah.
0: I told him they have maybe the top three coach in the world. In EPL, sorry.
1: Top three?
0: Yes.
1: Hey!
0: Yes. Yes.
1: Top five, maybe.
0: Top three.
1: Top five.
0: I dare you to name me two coaches better than Unai Emery in the EPL.
1: Oh yes, we were talking about Aston Villa with you.
0: Villa.
1: I thought you were talking about Sunderland. Okay.
0: Villa.
1: Yeah, okay.
0: Villa.
1: So, Aston Villa, yeah. I agree with you.
0: I told him, yeah. They may have changed everything. They have a whole new, but they have one of the
1: I think
0: shrewdest
1: after,
0: operators.
1: After, I would actually, let's be honest, looking at what he has won, Unai, ahead of Arteta, just because of what he has won.
0: Yes.
1: If you're being objective, to be honest, yeah.
0: Mm. So I think they have, there's a lot of problems, but they have a man who can sort it out.
1: Yeah. In fact, a few seasons ago, we thought Villa is going down.
0: Yes.
1: Right? But they ended up finishing in a respectable place. They didn't qualify. It was last season. They didn't qualify for the Champions League. Like, oh, this is going to be a bad season. They ended up winning the Europa League.
0: And qualifying for the Champions League.
1: So, they're okay. I think they'll be fine. Whatever I saw on Monday was positive.
0: You have, yes.
1: It's an Arsenal team that is on a high, but they managed to, you know, limit us to a few chances. Albeit they didn't have any shot on target, but there is something. There's something they are building. It reminds me of a few years back when Andoni Iraola took charge of Bournemouth. Then the first, I think, 10
0: Nine
1: games or something.
0: Nine.
1: There was nothing.
0: Yes. And that's when I started calling him poor man's Arteta.
1: Yeah. And then he just managed to turn it around.
0: Brilliant.
1: So I think he has the same capacity.
0: So that's...
1: bigger.
0: That's Villa. They play Hull today, 7:30 p.m. We can't leave here before I ask you what's going to happen tomorrow.
1: Oh, okay.
0: Yeah, I mean, I know we could do other things, but I think it's only fair to ask what's going to happen tomorrow. Because Everton play United at Hill Dickinson. Everton had quite the window where they signed and they didn't sign and they signed and they didn't sign and they signed and they didn't sign and they released and they were left with one senior striker, one senior right back, one senior left back.
1: And it was shocking that ever since Moyes was appointed, he's never talked to the owners of the club.
0: Those ones making the Glazers look nice, eh?
1: Afadhali Glazers, bas. Like, what are you saying? I've never talked to your coach.
0: Yes.
1: What do you mean? This is the guy who ensures that whatever happens to business, like everything, by the way, sort of hinges on the coach.
0: It was weird.
1: It's very weird. Despite all that, I think United are going to have a trap at Everton.
0: I don't know what you make of United so far. And then I said something the first weekend and people killed me. But yeah.
1: What did you say?
0: I said Karaoke will struggle to get to Valentine's.
1: No, he'll be okay.
0: Things around.
1: I think he'll be okay.
0: I just thought they looked very undercooked versus Hull City.
1: Yeah, of course, there's that.
0: Even the Ipswich, as much as it was a demolition in quotes, I was not convinced.
1: The first half was terrible.
0: I was just not
1: the
0: convinced.
1: Ipswich capitulation aided them to build their confidence and belief. You know,
0: there was just something there.
1: Albeit, having said that, I think they'll be fine. I think it's not going to be...
0: What define fine? What is fine?
1: Fine is they will finish in the top six places.
0: But that cannot be fine for Manchester United.
1: No, that is fine because the rebuild is not straightforward.
0: They can't... You cannot be in a Champions League spot.
1: You see, here's the thing.
0: You can't be in a Champions League spot and then be fine with not being in a Champions League next season.
1: Let's be honest. The process back to the mountaintop is not going to be straightforward. It's not going to be, we do this and this and this, we're going to get this, this and that. Like, for if you look back at Arsenal, we finished eighth twice consecutively. Then the next season, we thought we were going to finish in the top four. We finished fifth, and we didn't have any European football in that season. So it's not going to be straightforward. And if you look at their opponents, if you look at what Chelsea have done, what City have done, what Arsenal have done, what
0: Liverpool have done,
1: I think they have better scores than Manchester United. Now, Kikavi Baya, maybe Brentford can sneak in there.
0: Brentford are about where they will be last season.
1: I think Brentford have done some good bit of business. They have not lost their top players and they have added quality players. So I think they'll be fine. So, and Spurs, we don't know.
0: Spurs are going to go nowhere. Please, let's be clear.
1: Okabi.
0: Let's be clear.
1: Arteta lost the first three games of the season a few years back. Yeah. We ended up finishing fifth. Like, it can happen.
0: Arteta won the FA Cup in his very first season at Arsenal. It bought him some cachet.
1: And our poor man's Bielsa.
0: Poor man's Bielsa.
1: Retained Spurs in the league.
0: Really? Big Sam now is seen as proof of concept. I refuse this story. Let me finish because we have got to go. It's 3 minutes.
1: What about Nini Afcon? You heard about the noise around...
0: What is happening with CAF? I am waiting. Listen, I am waiting for the report. I read somewhere today Nicolas Musonja said the report will come out.
1: Yeah.
0: I am waiting for you guys, watu ya magazeti, mutuambie import iko wapi. I am very disappointed that those guys were in this country and no one... Have you seen a picture?
1: Just one. On their website.
0: On whose website?
1: CAF.
0: Yeah, exactly. Mm. Why are what to a magazeti?
1: No. They when they come for the inspections, they don't. Sometimes they will allow us to go. Sometimes they don't allow us to go.
0: Yeah, but there should have been a comment of someone saying, "What are you checking?" Okay, they will not let you into Kasarani, but why are you guys here?
1: Yeah, but we know what, why they.
0: No, I want someone from CAF to say we are here to do. There's some level apo munatuangusha nyinyi watu ya magazeti.
1: No, when I've noticed when certain people come, they will speak. So if the SG comes,
0: he'll speak.
1: Now the
0: other two footage ya kuona waki drive into Kasarani.
1: They can't. Head of competitions before, who is now the current SG, when he came, he never spoke.
0: Ninaogopa hiyo maneno. Wacha ningoje Musonya aseme nini waliambiwa. Ninangoja.
1: Well, you see, things are not looking good at Kasarani.
0: Of course, they were never going to look good.
1: Yeah. Things are not looking good at Kasarani. Talanta tuko sawa. We're okay at Talanta. Yeah, right pace. Just that now. The press conference center, they need to increase the capacity, and the media center. Mbona niangalia hivyo? Mimi si hilo, si mimi sio.
0: Hii kiwanja tumejenga afresh. Hii kiwanja tumechora design kutoka kwa ground Vile, you know when we were building, you know ile ushago, tulichora hivi line pale mpaka hapa na ile mchoka ya white.
1: Yes.
0: Tulichora hivyo. Talanta.
1: Yeah.
0: Lakini we have to modify a press room.
1: Kuna.
0: Modify. Yeah. Media center. Kwani blueprint?
1: The blueprint.
0: Tuliangalia wapi?
1: The problem, from what I've managed to get,
0: yes,
1: is that there are two standards. Okay.
0: No, why are we doing? First of all, we are building a world class standard stadium.
1: Yes.
0: So, see, we use world class standards.
1: Yes,
0: so,
1: and we actually do. But there are two standards that in a koroga watu.
0: Uh-huh.
1: Kuna FIFA standards na kuna CAF standards.
0: Of course, FIFA standards are behind of CAF.
1: Now, in certain scenarios, you find CAF do not want to do what FIFA does. Sasa yuno inaleta kizungu.
0: Elijah, wacha kizungu mingi. There is nothing. There is nowhere.
1: Yes.
0: That CAF will have higher standards than FIFA.
1: Not higher. Just different. I've not said higher.
0: Higher standards.
1: I've just said different.
0: So if you do something to FIFA standards,
1: yes.
0: And I don't know this. This is just common sense.
1: Yes.
0: There is no way we are going to say we hit all the standards of FIFA, but CAF are unhappy. Unless in history, in history, gender. No, history, gender. History, nafanyanga, Barbara Banda can play in FIFA tournaments, yeah, but she cannot play. Sijui in which one, or sijui the Olympics. Unless
1: yes.
0: It is vitu kama hizo.
1: Yes, that's the challenge.
0: But are you telling me a press room? We can't just do an international standard press room.
1: We can't just do a media center
0: that is to international standards, regardless of who comes. Are you telling me when?
1: For example, uh-huh. The tunnel. Yeah. CAF emphasized that the tunnel needs to be at the halfway pitch,
0: mm-hmm.
1: But we didn't see that at the FIFA World Cup. The tunnel for some of the stadiums were from.
0: I don't think it's a deal breaker so long as you can show why the tunnel is where it is.
1: Yeah, but those are just some of the instances I'm just trying to show you. Like, there's some things we need to be a little bit flexible.
0: So if the tunnel should be halfway, tutafanya nini na Kasarani na saa Kasarani for 30 plus years, karibu 40 years. 40 years next year ya Kasarani imekuwa huko kwa
1: ndo. Sasa, so you have to be, lazima adjust. Now, Kasarani sasa wanataka tukue na 60 skyboxes. Tutafika huko kweli. We can't. We can only manage six.
0: We can only manage six. Mimi Kasarani sina story, by the way. Kasarani, I understand it was built when I started primary school. It's an old stadium.
1: Yeah.
0: It's 40 years next year. It can have issues. Hii mumejenga from scratch. At the cost of how much again? More expensive than which stadiums again? Alafu munakuja amukuchi ku change vitu kubwa. Press room.
1: Ni press room.
0: Hata mi press room I can.
1: Ni press room too.
0: Yo tu. Na media center.
1: Chakua sawa.
0: Obvious. No, but why are we having to change? Hey.
1: You know, you come from a country where sometimes logic is not too common, eh?
0: Media center.
1: Yeah. And common sense is not too common.
0: Can you remember how long ago I told you that the grapevine whispered there was a problem with the press conference and media center?
1: Can you remember how long ago? Like a year ago.
0: Na bado tuko hapa.
1: Yeah, bado tuko hapa.
0: It's actually a year ago.
1: Yeah, it's a long time ago. The only challenge is sasa trying to readjust whatever readjustments that they require a lot of financial input, because I'm trying to think the reason why they're struggling to implement what they have been told to implement. So I think it's just the financial bit that is a challenge, and also the structural bit.
0: Dictates the structural bit.
1: Yes, like if you want us to readjust, man, and it means we have to bomoa some things here and then play around with the foundation, maybe that's going to cost a lot. So we are okay. Tulisema Bermuda Monaco grass itapandwa na itakuwa hybrid saina yekwa. Tulisema turnstiles itaekwa. Yani vitu zinasonga. Lift iko, skyboxes iko, pale tuko sawa.
0: Hapo skybox ni ngapi?
1: Any mingi, about 40 plus or something. They're just too much.
0: Uh-huh.
1: Anymore.
0: Someone up
1: there? Like close to 50 plus, yeah. There's ni mingi sana. Ni mingi. 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
1: Ukaweza tumia hapa logic kidogo
0: unatukoroka. So the main report inatoka siku gani?
1: Now that's what we're waiting for CAF to release.
0: I saw something. It passed my mind. Leo tu kwa mtandao. I saw someone say something about it. Something today too.
1: Tuko nyuma. By the way, see at ni.
0: And the number that Musonye gave was a lot more scary. Like, than what you are telling me.
1: We are way behind. We are way behind. Yeah. We are like 40%.
0: No. No. If you go to nation.africa/Kenya/sports, we are only sources familiar with the details. Yeah. Said we have only 10% of the work we asked to do at Kasarani has been done.
1: Yes. That's, you see, is it 10%?
0: They also failed to visit some of the training venues after learning that no progress had been made to them. That includes Nyayo, Kenya Academy of Sports A and B, Kenya Utalii Sports Ground, and Kiriti in Kiambu.
1: But they are
0: impressed with
1: Talanta. Bako sawa.
0: Okay.
1: Tuko sawa.
0: Story two ni Kasarani, nothing has changed. Talanta, they noted the good progress.
1: Yes.
0: Kipchoge Keino, pia waliangalia. Akangalia uzi sports complex, Kasarani. Apart from Talanta, work has yet to begin at all the other training venues.
1: Now you see, this is where we're having a challenge. And it's a funding challenge.
0: I love this story. This is a beautiful story.
1: Because Talanta's funding is different from these other stadiums. But it's a funding issue, because even in Gusii, the Gusii Stadium, there's nothing that is being done there.
0: Sasa Gusii unajua itu husu, si tunakonga juu Afcon.
1: Gusii na husu Shabana.
0: Kwanza tuonge juu Afcon.
1: Afcon tutakuwa, so ulikuwa niambia nini, we shall be ready.
0: I will be ready on the day.
1: Be ready.
0: By the way, I have no doubt, I'm just disappointed at the fact that
1: it's not moving as fast as we
0: anticipated. Tulijenga one fantastic stadium, tukatengeneza the wrong sized media center.
1: Yes. Oh.
0: I can't do that.
1: Wewe wacha kutumia logic. Nishakwambia.
0: So nisonge niangalie Kasarani na 10%.
1: Wewe angalia Kasarani. Grau iko aje? Mali tunafaa kwa tuna mali mpira itachezwa. Siko sawa.
0: Wewe. Hii AFCON itakuja tu Kenya.
1: Hiyo
0: na hakuna swali.
1: We shall be ready. You know how things operate. Any we shall drag our feet. I think things will start moving now January pale. Wewe sasa January. Hapo sasa ndio tap itafunguliwa vizuri.
0: Hapo wakati El Nino imekuja. 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
1: Sinaona nyasi itakuwa green. 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Kwa green poa.
0: Elijah is back. All optimistic. I love it. It's a good thing. Yes. Apamoja is happening next year. We just need to move the 10% to something like 60%. I think we will be okay. And I agree with him. AFCON will be here. It will be fantastic. The road to it being fantastic might be bumpy.
1: High, extremely bumpy.
0: But we will get there.
1: Extremely bumpy.
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1: This Madrid team, when they mean business, they will destroy a lot of teams. I hope Mourinho can keep this forward-thinking thing he's done so far. He's done some things that have made me go like, are you sure that's Jose Mourinho?
0: From football and rugby to athletics, basketball, motorsport, and everything making the headlines across the world of sport.
1: Sebastian Sauer, the man who became the first man to officially run the marathon in under 2 hours, has had to pull out of Berlin Marathon. He's got a stress fracture on his tibia.
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2: Yes.
1: And akapose kama priest. Neo parish, Catholic church. This fake priest. Akakuja akasema ametoka Tanzania. Ni Mkenya. Now, when they finally caught on to him, it's because he had mixed up prayers.
2: There are people who know how to side quest.
1: Yes.
2: And then there's that guy. And they look up to that level of
1: side quest. Is that really side questing? That's running a perfect scam until he was caught.
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1: This Madrid team, when they mean business, they will destroy a lot of teams. I hope Mourinho can keep this forward-thinking thing he's done so far. He's done some things that have made me go like, are you sure that's Jose Mourinho?
0: From football and rugby to athletics, basketball, motorsport, and everything making the headlines across the world of sport.
1: Sebastian Sauer, the man who became the first man to officially run the marathon in under 2 hours, has had to pull out of Berlin Marathon. He's got a stress fracture on his tibia.
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1: 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And so affirm yourself that indeed, yes, there are many reasons to praise God today because He has been so good, He has been so kind, and He has been so faithful to us.
0: Wake up blessed. Walk in favor.
1: If you've been going through a heavy season, a season that feels like it's a cloud that's hovering around you, declare that you have a sound mind, sound-mindedness. It is your portion. It's already what has been given to you.
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1: We can officially now agree in the steeplechase, it's Faith's time now. Because she's world champion, she's Commonwealth champion. I think she's won three Diamond Leagues, This is the third one.
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1: There's someone who was posing. Alisema ametoka Tanzania.
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2: Yeah. Uh-huh.
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1: Akakuja akasema ametoka Tanzania. Ni Mkenya. Now when they finally caught on to him, uh-huh, is because he had mixed up prayers.
2: Uh-huh. Are people who know how to side quest.
1: Yes.
2: And then there's that guy. 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
1: is that really side questing? that's running a perfect scam until he was caught.
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you carry back a lot of kilo. 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
1: We can officially now agree in the steeplechase, it's Faith's time now. 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I think she's won 3 Diamond Leagues,
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1: Child of God, you have every reason to praise God. 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And so affirm yourself that indeed, yes, there are many reasons to praise God today because He has been so good, He has been so kind, and He has been so faithful to us.
0: 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Walk in favor.
1: 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It's already what has been given to you.
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2: 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Uh-huh.
1: 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Akakuja akasema ametoka Tanzania. Ni Mkenya. Now, when they finally caught on to him, is because he had mixed up prayers.
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1: Yes.
2: And then there's that guy. And I look up to that level of
1: side-questing. Is that really side questing? That's running a perfect scam until he was caught.
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1: 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Alisema ametoka Tanzania.
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1: And akapose kama priest.
2: Uh-huh.
1: Neo parish. Catholic church.
2: Yeah. Uh-huh.
1: This fake priest.
2: Uh-huh.
1: Akakuja akasema ametoka Tanzania. Ni Mkenya. Now, when they finally caught on to him, uh-huh, is because he had mixed up prayers.
2: Uh-huh. There are people who know how to side quest.
1: Yes.
2: And then there's that guy. And they look up to that level of
1: Is that really side questing? That's running a perfect scam until he was caught.
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1: Each time there is a new regime, our two means of garim ze. Because they are old, but why do you want this new regime to operate with old vehicles?
2: Wow.
1: Unakumbuka back in the day, unakumbuka hata time ya Passat. Unakumbuka when there was a scandal of for Passat.
2: No.
1: Zilienda wapi?
2: By the way,
1: where did they go?
2: They were sold.
1: Now to COVID. But when it comes to our healthcare, then, when it comes to the teachers, when it comes to education,
2: they have more pressing matters.
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2: Uh-huh.
1: Neo parish. Catholic church.
2: Uh-huh.
1: This fake priest.
2: Uh-huh.
1: Akakuja akasema ametoka Tanzania. Ni Mkenya. Now, when they finally caught on to him, uh-huh, is because he had mixed up prayers.
2: 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There are people who know how to side quest.
1: Yes.
2: And then there's that guy. And I look up to that level of
1: side quest. Is that really side questing? I mean, that's running a perfect scam until he was caught.
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1: Each time there is a new regime, our two means are getting there. Oh, sababu they are old, but why do you want this new regime to operate with old vehicles?
2: Wow.
1: Unakumbuka back in the day, unakumbuka hata time ya Passat. 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
2: No.
1: Zilienda wapi?
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2: They were sold.
1: Now to COVID. 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
1: And akapose kama priest.
2: Uh-huh.
1: Ni wa parish, Catholic church. This fake priest. Akakuja akasema ametoka Tanzania. Ni Mkenya. Now when they finally caught on to him is because he had mixed up prayers.
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1: Yes.
2: 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And I look up to that level of
1: side quest. Is that really side questing? 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
1: Each time there is a new regime, our two means are getting there. Oh, sababu they are old, but why do you want this new regime to operate with old vehicles?
2: Wow.
1: Unakumbuka back in the day, unakumbuka hata time ya Passat. Unakumbuka when there was a scandal for Passat.
2: No.
1: Zilienda wapi?
2: By the way,
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2: They were sold.
1: They were sold.
2: Now to prices.
1: But when it comes to our healthcare, when it comes to the teachers, when it comes to education,
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1: There's someone who was posing. Alisema ametoka Tanzania.
2: Yes.
1: And akapose kama priest.
2: Uh-huh.
1: Your parish, Catholic Church.
2: Yeah. Uh-huh.
1: This fake priest.
2: Uh-huh.
1: Akakuja akasema ametoka Tanzania. Ni Mkenya. Now, when they finally caught on to him, uh-huh, is because he had mixed up prayers.
2: Uh-huh. There are people who know how to side quest.
1: Yes.
2: And then there's that guy. And they look up to that level of
1: side quest. Is that really side questing? I mean, that's running a perfect scam until he was caught.
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